0: Weekday evenings on Alt 105.1, it's the Greg B. Harrell Show. Yeah, and that's something. 7 to midnight. Pretty cool, huh? So hard to believe that I actually started hosting this show on accident.
1: Oh, but here we are.
0: It's the Greg B. Harrell Show. You know, if there's one thing that people are always saying to me, it's, Greg, what's something you can teach us? Change is a part of life. Well, unless you're a man's haircut after age 35. Another thing people are saying to me is, Greg B. Harrell, you don't have enough news from Fresno on your radio show. And you're thinking, Greg, why would I care what's going on in Fresno? Well, Fresno is a magical place, as we're about to find out when we listen to another actual clip from the Fresno Television News.
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0: Alt-1051, it's the Greg B. Harrell Show. More phone calls, because the ringing ain't just in my head.
1: You know, the thing is, I feel like I'm keeping you from your family here.
2: No, we're good.
1: We're good. Oh, dear. Well, forget screwing in a light bulb. How many personalities does it take to dial a radio station?
2: Yeah.
1: So what's up with you?
2: Are you busy?
1: Well, in a fashion sense, yes. I'm wearing a neon yellow houndstooth turtleneck. But seriously, well, what about your family? Because I do feel like I'm taking up family time with my meandering conversation.
2: Yeah, they're good. They're out there watching TV.
1: Oh, that's how my parents raised me. Take that as a warning.
2: Now when you say it like that, yeah.
1: Yep.

0: Yeah, so
1: we left an offering at the witch's tree a while back. So if anything seems different, it worked. Alt 105.1.

It's Greg B. Harrell. I make sure that my show on Alt-1051 from 7 to midnight caters to all my listeners. I appreciate both of you being here. It's the Greg B. Harrell Show. Let me ask a question here. How much can a rock star's fashion selections affect sales of said fashion? Well, a lot, especially if that music superstar performs on a massive stage. For example, when an artist or band plays halftime at the biggest football game of the year, or they perform at a major award show, online searches for their outfits jump by 400 to 500%. A study done by this company called Boohoo found that searches for red jumpsuit exploded 520% after Rihanna performed at halftime. It makes sense. I love to dress like my favorite artists. I'm always wearing melty stuff. Big Salvador Dali fan. Ooh.

0: It's the Greg B. Harrell Show on Alt 105.1. Hit phone call button. Oh, no, wait, that's a direction. Sorry. Hold on. I'm going to say this as small as possible to appear endearing. Hello?
1: Hey, I was listening.
0: Sorry, what's happening here? Are you auditioning for Renfield? What are you doing?
1: I was drinking a beer.
0: A beer. Okay, well, that A beer is one beer. So you've just had the one?
1: About 10.
0: What, 10?
1: Just kicking back, just relaxing.
0: Well, how do you find the balance to kick anything after 10 beer? So what's the occasion for the drinking?
1: Made some chicken parmesan.
0: Chicken parm.
1: The parm. You know, after you eat, just kick back.
0: You know, this is actually genius, because 10 beer is no problem when the parm breading is soaking it all up.
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It's pretty cool. Check it out. Let me know what you think. Or just shout what you think, and I'll probably be close enough to hear it. Scientists say it could take 1,500 years for aliens to respond to us. And you just know it's going to be a text that says, okay,

1051.

0: make money. It's the Greg B. Harrell Show. So I'm on the station 7 to midnight. Yeah, every weekday evening on Alt 105.1, you'll find me. Now, they say the radio station's building is haunted, but when the ghosts show up, they just see how pale I am and assume I'm already working the place. So we're good. It's the Greg B. Harrell Show. You know, if you're like me, then you also believe exercise is one of the most important things you can put off. But also, if you're like me, you're busy during the afternoon all week long. If that's the case, there's something very important you're missing. All the great TV that's on during the afternoon. Don't worry, I've got your back on this. Here's a sample of what you've missed on afternoon TV.
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0: Alt 105.1, it's the Greg B. Harrell Show. You know, when you phone this program, your phone is probably like, oh, finally, a break from the emojis. Hello, what can I bumble my way through for you?
1: Oh, I just want to make sure I'm calling the right number.
0: Well, some might say the right number is a perfect number, huh? Which in math could be 6, 28, 496, 8,128, and then it goes on and on and on. Glad I could help.
1: Hi, Greg B. Harrell.
0: What gave it away? Are my integers showing? Okay, well, this whole math shtick is not greater than anything. So, moving on. What's up? What you doing?
1: Getting gasoline.
0: Oh, dear. Which are you going to give them, the right arm or the left?
1: The left.
0: Well, there goes being a relief pitcher. Wow. So how much does it cost for you to fill up your tank? That sounded way weirder than I expected.
1: Well, it's like $100.
0: Wow. 2 zeros. It's like me looking in a mirror.

Hey, you. It's Greg B. Harrell. Did you know I'm on Alt 105.1 from 7 to midnight? Yeah, the station put me on. Desperation is a powerful motivator. It's the Greg B. Harrell Show. We go into the weird territory of music stuff on this show, and I love it. YouGov and Viagogo did a study to find out which generation is most likely to call out sick from work to see a concert. Here's the run. 8% of millennials would phone in sick to see a show. 19% of Gen Z would phone in sick to catch a concert. Wow, that is so sick.

0: Greg B. Harrell Show, Alt 105.1. Prithee, I beseech thee, hear this now.
1: You're awesome, and you make us all laugh, so.
0: Yeah, well, I mean, here's hoping one day it's with.
1: You are awesome. I'm going to find out where you hang out after work and have buy you a drink.
0: All right. Well, I mean, it's going to take you a while to check all the Costco free sample stations, but good luck.
1: Okay. And I'll be right behind you with a Cape Cod.
0: What's a Cape Cod?
1: Uh-huh. It's a mystery drink.
0: Well, if it's served in a glass wearing a Sherlock Holmes hat, I am so in. So what is in a Cape Cod?
1: A Cape Cod drink is, I believe, vodka, cranberry juice, grapefruit juice, and vodka. I think it's the three, like.
0: Okay, well, I mean, you did say vodka twice, so I know the drink works. Wow, Cape Cod. That sounds like a good drink.
1: It's a really good drink.
0: You know, I wish all drinks were named after a place people visit in the summer. Mine would be ice cold wading pool in the front yard of my house.
1: Okay.
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1: That's three things.
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Now, what can you expect from the show? What can't you expect from the show? What does that mean? What doesn't it mean? 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

0: Alt-1051, it's the Greg B. Harrell Show. This is why we have phone lines. Oh, and also they came with the place, so we were like, nah, keep them, because we don't want to rip them out and then have to plaster over the holes. But, you know, it's all different now with legalization in so many places. I mean, these days, reefer madness happens when the dispensary isn't open.
1: Back in the, you know, we were like, the cops were like after us sometimes, and it was crazy back then.
0: So you smoked a lot of weed in your youth.
1: Yes, I did. And I went to school in Berkeley, so.
0: Berkeley? Oh, goodness. A school with two green initiatives.
1: Yeah, absolutely.
0: So how much weed did they smoke at Berkeley? Was the plume of smoke big enough that people assumed Ben Linus summoned the smoke monster?
2: 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It was never a phase. But now we're playing a little bit of everything. 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

0: Greg B. Harrell Show, Alt 1051. You know, you can call this station on your little cell phone thing. Yeah, just say Greg B. Harrell Show as you throw a penny into a mall fountain. Phone caller says hello.
1: Hello.
0: Oh, wow, that worked.
1: Is there a way I can leave a message for...
0: Yeah, sure, you can leave a message.
1: Oh, okay. Well, thank you.
0: Beep! You don't have to leave a message. I'm just as good at remembering things as an answering machine, and I'm definitely going to say some stuff that's worthy of beeping.
1: Oh, man, I can't believe I got you. You're like a, like a celebrity.
0: That's accurate, yeah, because closest I'll ever get to being a celebrity is having the words Leica in front.
1: You deserve it. You are a celebrity.
0: Wow, thank you. I haven't had someone say that to me since the mirror this morning.
1: Oh, come on.

So keep your ears on Alt 105.1 in the evening time, because that's when the Greg B. Harrell show is on. Yes, yeah, 7 to midnight. So if you need something to fill the silence while you stare into the void doing the math of how many hours you'll sleep if you fall asleep right now, well, you've come to the right place. Second best thing to do at night next to staring at eyelid backs. All right. It's the Greg B. Harrell Show. We talked last hour about how brands pay to be attached to the halftime show at football's biggest game. A lot of these brands usually pay about $50 million a year on a five-year deal. Okay, so what does $50 million bucks get you if you're a sponsor of a halftime show? Well, typically your logo and mentions of your brand are on television for roughly 170 seconds to 210 seconds during the game, which doesn't seem like much, but that's worth about $20 to $22 million in advertising. They want to reach us. Well, good luck with that. My psychiatrists have been trying for years.

0: 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Ah, phone calls and Alt 105.1. Goes together like a shopping cart that's stuck to another shopping cart. So at that point, you're like, oh, I'll just use a handbasket.
1: You guys are the best.
0: Ah, well, you know, you're the best for listening. And this is going to sound very ancillary Mad Max villain, but your ears are so important to us.
1: Yeah, I listen all the time.
0: Wow, okay. We're a planet and you're our Galactus. Thanks for consuming us so much. I'm Greg.
1: All right, Greg. Well, it's nice talking to you, too. I love your show, man.
0: Oh, I am going beet red and with the same aesthetic.
1: You're definitely a personality that I look forward to listening to all the time.
0: Oh, wow. Okay. I mean, I would say the check is in the mail, but it'd be faster if I just bounce one your way.
1: Nah. You're really good at what you do, man.
0: Oh, thank you. And please remember that you said all this when I inevitably disappoint you.
1: All right. I will.
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I use it. It's awesome. I really believe in it. Check it out. And now on to the show. The world is full of important questions. What is the meaning of life? Is there life in space? Why does conditioner run out faster than

0: If you're hiking in the forest right now and our signal is super strong, congrats. You're lost in Jefferson Memorial.
1: We can't explain it either.
0: Yeah, you're welcome. Yeah, we could have chosen Cherokee or Iroquois. 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

0: Alt 105.1. It's the Greg B. Harrell Show. So this happened. I'm just going to play it because I'm still recovering from it.
1: Oh, check this out, Greg B. I didn't even tell you, but I wanted to tell you.
0: Oh, here we go. I know that tone. There's a story ahead. Go ahead. I have some popcorn.
1: I got me a new saltwater tank, bro, and I put some Nemos in there.
0: You got yourself a fish. Oh, that's wonderful.
1: So I got a big saltwater tank, fish tank, and...
0: So you have a whole bunch of new fish best friends that you can say hi to in the morning. You could be like, I assume that's how fish talk. That's great news. I'm so happy for you.
1: Yeah, new members to the family. We got Nemo and Marlin. I got a Dory. I got clownfish.
0: Wow. You know, you got to think that when they were handing out names, clownfish must have been like, sorry, mine is what?
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It's the Greg B. Harrell Show, the program that tries to answer life's big questions. Like, how come the word big isn't big? It's the Greg B. Harrell Show. A little bit more on this fascinating study done by YouGov and Viagogo. They decided to look into how music compels us. Check this out. They found that 43% of people would give up alcohol for 6 months to get front row tickets to their favorite band. 'Cause that'll cure what ails, yeah? That's fine. I'll see myself out. Thank you.

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1: What do you think would be the best song that could play next?
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1: That's off a Cheech and Chong album, right?
2: I don't know, bro.
1: What colors are you seeing right now?
2: Green.
1: Green and green. Sounds like a James Taylor B-side.
2: Yes, sir. Smoking weed, my friend.
1: Yeah, there it is.
2: Yeah, I'm high, bro. I'm sorry.
1: I think you just titled your autobiography.
2: Thank you, man.
1: Well, stay safe, and may all your days be merry and bong.

Yeah, okay. Truth is, your Wi-Fi probably has a stronger signal than we do some days. 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

0: 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So, you know, blame them. Asking a person for their hand in marriage is one of the most pure, beautiful, and important things that you can film for your social media.
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You can expect mild amusement, hot takes, and other emotions based on Taco Bell sauce packet flavors. 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Love is when you can even. I like to close every show by writing a little something in my diary. So here we go. Dear Diary, Greg B. Harrell here. The moon has a terrible work schedule. Thanks for listening, everybody.

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2: or maybe he's just working on his deck. You know, sanding his deck, polishing his deck, oiling up his deck.
1: 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Oh, God, I heard it that time. 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Well, I'm just, okay, I'm pushing it. 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

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But now, we're playing a little bit of everything. 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

0: If you're hiking in the forest right now and our signal is super strong, congrats, you're lost in Jefferson Memorial.
1: We can't explain it either.
0: Yeah, you're welcome. 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

0: this Father's Day, All 105.1 is bringing the big deck energy for Dad. He's always bragging about the size of his deck. He deserves a little extra for whatever he does with his deck, whether he's drinking cold ones on his deck, watching sports on his deck, or maybe he's just working on his deck, you know, sanding his deck, polishing his deck, oiling up his deck. How's $1,000 for his deck? Sound. 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Oh, God, I heard it that time. You know, it's not the size of the deck, but I'm just, okay, I'm pushing it. 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
4: It's a wave weather alert day. Strong to severe thunderstorms are possible during the overnight hours, sinking in from parts of Illinois and Indiana, drifting to the south and arriving in Louisville around that 3-4 o'clock time frame in the early morning hours. Have a way to get warnings. Temperatures will rebound into the 80s with more storms south of the river on Thursday. From the Wave Storm Tracking Team, I'm Kevin Harned.
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5: Condition-wise, our roads seem to be drying out, at least for now. We're still struggling trying to get out of downtown with this crash on the westbound 64 entrance ramp from 9th Street. You may actually be getting by here okay right now, but it's still a little struggly. Southbound 65 out of Indiana up to speed. The crash across the Kennedy Bridge gone. 2nd Street Bridge still a little sluggish. Eastbound I-64 was heavily delayed out of Indiana across the Sherman-Minton Bridge, but we're okay here now. Eastbound Louisville, just watch northbound I-71 stalled tractor-trailer just past the Snyder. I'm Libby Kay with 502 Traffic.
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take my hand and come with me, because you look so fine that I really want to make you mine. 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

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Two shows that you can get tickets to just for signing up. The Iron Maidens at Mercury Ballroom on the 20th and Hot Mulligan at Andrew J. Brady in Cincy on the 21st. 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

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Barking up the wrong tree, bro. It's Kenzie. 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

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Or whatever. 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
7: It's a wave weather alert day on our Thursday. Additional showers and thunderstorms develop into the afternoon and early evening hours across areas in southeastern Kentucky and parts of central Kentucky, along and south of the parkways. We could see some strong storms and the potential for some heavy rain, which could yield some flooding. We'll keep our eyes on that. From the Wave Storm Tracking Team, I'm Kevin Harned.
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8: Well, our conditions may be easing off somewhat, but we still are driving under very wet roadways and some pretty windy conditions. Watch for a stalled vehicle reported eastbound side of the Watterson coming past Newburg Road. It's blocking the right lane. Watterson westbound pretty stacked as you're coming over toward I-65. Obviously, you got the 65 Central Corridor closure. A lot of down power lines. We've got power outages. We've got flooded secondaries. We're going to need a lot of extra care this morning and throughout the day. I'm Libby Kay with 502 Traffic.
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Two shows that you can get tickets to just for signing up. The Iron Maidens at Mercury Ballroom on the 20th and Hot Mulligan at Andrew J. Brady in Cincy on the 21st. 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
8: It's a wave weather alert day. Additional showers and thunderstorms could be strong south and east of Louisville during the afternoon and evening hours. We'll have to keep our eyes on the radar. Temperatures during the daytime back in the mid-80s, 60s overnight. A drier and somewhat cooler day for Friday, high 83. From the Wave Storm Tracking Team, I'm Kevin Harned.
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9: We've got standing water still, significant power outages, debris in the roadway, flooded roadways. Right now, it looks like the Watterson westbound collector from Shelbyville Road has a two right lanes flooded out. Watterson westbound still pretty jammed up as you're getting closer toward I-65. Not quite as jammed as we were. We seem to be lighter than usual this morning. Indiana travelers, no delay eastbound I-64 coming across the Sherman-Minton Bridge. I'm Libby Kay with 502 Traffic.
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sounds like, has a diet like, and is as tall as a 12-year-old. But she's in her 30s. It's Kenzie. 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

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We got regular stops with massive ticket giveaways. We're working on something big for June, so keep an eye on the website, alt1051.com, for any updates on where we'll be, what tickets we'll have, and how you can win them.

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1: This Father's Day, All 105.1 is bringing the big deck energy for Dad. 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How's $1,000 for his deck? 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
2: Howdy, Patriots! 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This year, don't just wave the flag.

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10: Louisville weather from the Wave News storm tracking team.
11: Heavy rain gradually eases across the Louisville metro as things improve before additional showers and thunderstorms later in the day, especially south and east of Louisville. We'll watch that for the threat of heavy rain as well as some strong winds. Temperatures in the 80s today, replaced with highs in the lower 80s and a quieter day for Friday. From the Wave Storm Tracking Team, I'm Kevin Harnad.
10: time for traffic on Alt 105.1.
12: There is still significant flooding in the two right lanes on the westbound Watterson Collector from Shelbyville Road. You seem to be getting around here okay, but certainly watch out for traffic merging over to the left. No problems right now on the Watterson. It's slow westbound still, though, over toward I-65. Obviously, the Central Corridor work continues here with the closure. Power outages are going to be a persistent issue throughout the day. A lot of places where traffic lights are going to be malfunctioning. Do your best. Don't drive through flooded roads either. I'm Libby Kay with 502 Traffic.
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You

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1: 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Whether he's drinking cold ones on his deck, watching sports on his deck,
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All 1051, if you want to go down a YouTube rabbit hole, look for a story that Scott Stapp of Creed told during an interview where a rapper named T.I. basically saved his life. The man's seen some stuff. He's been through some stuff, but he's doing much better now.

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All 105.1. I don't know if you're anything like me, but at sometimes in the car, you know, you're driving along, you're lost in your own thoughts, and you have a fleeting thought. You're like, man, this is really good. I need to share this with somebody. Well, I'm that somebody you can share it with. 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

0: 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I'm talking about a lot of chances between now and September to win shows. That's right. You win the actual show. 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
4: It's a Wave Weather Alert Day on our Thursday. Additional showers and thunderstorms develop into the afternoon and early evening hours across areas in southeastern Kentucky and parts of central Kentucky, along and south of the parkways. We could see some strong storms and the potential for some heavy rain, which could yield some flooding. We'll keep our eyes on that. From the Wave Storm Tracking Team, I'm Kevin Harned.
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5: We've seen some pretty big delays on the eastbound Watterson over the last several hours, and we still have trouble. There may still be a crash working near Crittenden Drive. Actually, a second crash that's happened here. Two right lanes are blocked, and traffic's backing up all the way back to the Shively area. Farther south, another crash affecting New Cut Road at 3rd Street Road and at Hollow Creek. A crash on South Watterson Trail near Ferndale Road. Southbound is mainly affected. I'm Jared Cirillo with 502 Traffic.
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And I think this is a strong contender. Take me out, because it's taken out a whole lot.

0: boy, where to start? We've been mad at our dads, super cringe, and even weathered our emo phase. It was never a phase. But now, we're playing a little bit of everything. 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

1051. I am JD. So I thought I was a huge Smashing Pumpkins fan. Apparently, I'm not that big because apparently, after Siamese Dream, but before Melancholy and Infinite Sadness, they released a compilation album called Pisces Iscariot. And on that album is a song called Whir, W-H-I-R. It sounds a little bit like 1979. And if you love Smashing Pumpkins, I suggest you look for that song now.

0: All 105.1, we have tickets to see Dexter and the Moonrocks at Old Forester's Paris Town Hall. And good thing for you is we are offloading those tickets every afternoon at 4 o'clock. Today was no exception, nor will tomorrow. You missed your opportunity today, but tomorrow you'll have another chance at 4 o'clock. Listen, it's going to be really easy for you to win these. I'm just going to give you a word. You got to text to 502-795-1105. 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
4: Louisville weather from the Wave News storm tracking team.
5: It's a wave weather alert day. Additional showers and thunderstorms could be strong south and east of Louisville during the afternoon and evening hours. We'll have to keep our eyes on the radar. Temperatures during the daytime back in the mid-80s, 60s overnight. A drier and somewhat cooler day for Friday. High 83. From the Wave Storm Tracking Team, I'm Kevin Harnad.
4: It's time for traffic on Alt 105.1.
6: We've seen some pretty big delays on the eastbound Watterson over the last several hours, and we still have trouble. There may still be a crash working near Crittenden Drive. Actually, a second crash that's happened here. Two right lanes are blocked, and traffic's backing up all the way back to the Shively area. Farther south, another crash affecting New Cut Road and 3rd Street Road, and at Hollow Creek. A crash on South Watterson Trail near Ferndale Road, southbound, is mainly affected. I'm Jared Cirillo with 502 Traffic.
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All 105.1. Well, with all the changes coming to Bardstown Road, apparently today is the last day of Value Market. And I understand that there's a lot of people that have a lot of really good memories with that store. I feel for you. The skyline here is ever changing, and that's the only constant in life is change.

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Alt-1051, I saw something on the Louisville subreddit that I was, I don't know, I mean, I was impressed by, but a little worried. Somebody posted the, what bar opens the earliest in Louisville? I mean, I don't know why you would need to know that, but I'm also curious as to which one it is.

0: If you're hiking in the forest right now and our signal is super strong, congrats. You're lost in Jefferson Memorial.
1: We can't explain it either.
0: Yeah, you're welcome. Yeah, we could have chosen Cherokee or Iroquois. 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

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Sailor Song by Gigi Perez started with a shower thought, a bedroom recording setup, and a Shure SM7 microphone, proving once and for all that you don't need millions of dollars to become a rock star.

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0: 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They formed in 2001 as an all-female tribute act to, obviously, Iron Maiden. And apparently they're doing a pretty good job of it because they are in demand. They are one of the most talented female groups in all of rock music right now. And they're going to be at the Mercury Ballroom this Saturday. And we've got your last chance to win tickets. If you want to go see the Iron Maidens, and I really think you should, log on to alt1051.com and get yourself signed up to win a pair of tickets. It'll be worth your time.
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3: Louisville weather from the Wave News Storm Tracking Team.
4: Heavy rain gradually eases across the Louisville metro as things improve before additional showers and thunderstorms later in the day, especially south and east of Louisville. We'll watch that for the threat of heavy rain as well as some strong winds. Temperatures in the 80s today, replaced with highs in the lower 80s and a quieter day for Friday. From the Wave Storm Tracking Team, I'm Kevin Harnad.
3: Time for traffic on Alt-1051.
5: We've seen some pretty big delays on the eastbound Watterson over the last several hours, and we still have trouble. There may still be a crash working near Crittenden Drive. Actually, a second crash that's happened here. Two right lanes are blocked, and traffic's backing up all the way back to the Shively area. Farther south, another crash affecting New Cut Road at 3rd Street Road and at Hollow Creek. A crash on South Watterson Trail near Ferndale Road, southbound, is mainly affected. I'm Jared Cirillo with 502 Traffic.
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All 105.1. So I've got this idea to really help you build your TikTok profile if you're on the TikToks. And this is what it is. And it's going to require some time and you're going to be really bored. But I feel like somebody just needs to post up at the can opener and just do a live that's just there all day. And you're just sitting there and you're asking questions and answering questions from the people that log on. And then, you know, you're just catching the can opener feeding live in real time. Now that's entertainment.

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0: this Father's Day, All 105.1 is bringing the big deck energy for Dad. He's always bragging about the size of his deck. He deserves a little extra for whatever he does with his deck. Whether he's drinking cold ones on his deck, watching sports on his deck, or maybe he's just working on his deck. You know, sanding his deck, polishing his deck, oiling up his deck. How's $1,000 for his deck? Sound. 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Oh, God, I heard it that time. You know, it's not the size of the deck, but I'm just, okay, I'm pushing it. 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

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I'll see myself out.

0: 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I'm JD. Hello. Good evening. Hope you had a good Thursday. We're trying to make your summer a little bit more easy, pressing the easy button with concerts and stuff, festivals, because we know we get a lot of those around here. And winning tickets and keeping track of all the concerts could be, at least a part-time job. So we're trying to make it easy for you by just keeping track of all that for you. 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
5: It's a wave weather alert day on our Thursday. Additional showers and thunderstorms develop into the afternoon and early evening hours across areas in southeastern Kentucky and parts of central Kentucky, along and south of the parkways. We could see some strong storms and the potential for some heavy rain, which could yield some flooding. We'll keep our eyes on that. From the Wave Storm Tracking Team, I'm Kevin Harnod.
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6: We've seen some pretty big delays on the eastbound Watterson over the last several hours, and we still have trouble. There may still be a crash working near Crittenden Drive. Actually, a second crash that's happened here. Two right lanes are blocked, and traffic's backing up all the way back to the Shively area. Farther south, another crash affecting New Cut Road and 3rd Street Road. And at Hollow Creek, a crash on South Watterson Trail near Ferndale Road. Southbound is mainly affected. I'm Jared Cirillo with 502 Traffic.
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0: 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When someone calls, that's two people who are no longer lonely. Yeah, I actually submitted that card to Hallmark, but haven't heard back.
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0: Oh, wow. Was it one of the years that we cleaned the microwave? When did you roll through here?
1: About 5 years ago, or 4 years ago.
0: Yeah, that makes sense. Traffic on the twos, visits on the fours and fives. Can't believe you've seen this place. 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
1: It was nice when I was there. There were a lot of people there.
0: Oh, okay, so you met people, not DJs.
1: What's your name?
0: I mean, it depends on the burner account I'm using, but right now it's Greg.
1: Okay, Greg.
0: Mm-hmm.
1: Thanks, Greg.
0: And your name?
1: Teresa.
0: Oh, good name. You know, the name Teresa means to harvest, and I think in this case, we've harvested a friendship. So you and I should begin work on a secret handshake.
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0: It's the Greg B. Harrell Show. It's Alt 1051. Where is the play button for this thing? Oh, dear. This, maybe?
1: Yo, this is the Insomniac.
0: Oh, long-time caller, the Insomniac. Yeah.
1: Long time.
0: Wow, I'm so glad you called. I was worried you fell asleep and Freddy got you.
1: Well, don't worry about me. Sleepless.
0: How are your grow lights?
1: I've got a daughter.
0: What? Sorry, did I enter a Dale Cooper dream sequence in Twin Peaks?
1: I'm the Insomniac. I'm not dreaming.
0: Are you sure? Because this does feel like a nightmare. No, I was asking about your grow lights. You told me last time that you make your own in the garage with your grow lights.
1: My grow light?
0: Yes, yes. Do you still have your grow lights in the garage?
1: Oh, no, yeah. You know what? Yeah.
0: Yeah, I can tell.
1: But your show's getting pretty popular.
0: Yeah, but like Mean Girls, it doesn't yet realize what that popularity will cost.
1: Are you the loneliest DJ, like instead of a Maytag repairman or?
0: No, I actually take the opposite approach from Maytag. I began my career broken down.

0: jacket. Wouldn't it be more impressive to find an old jacket inside $5? It's the Greg B. Harrell Show. We talk weird music stuff. This is super weird. It's going to blow your mind a little bit. Studies indicate that when you are at a live show, your heartbeat and breathing synchronizes with everyone else in attendance. Wow. Goodness. Black Mirror doesn't even need to hire writers anymore.
1: Ooh.

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0: There's some people who call us the other Bell of Louisville, which is weird because that's clearly Taco.
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0: Alt 105.1, it's the Greg B. Harrell Show. We're going to the phones, because the phones are too lazy to come to us.
1: How you doing, my friend?
0: Well, better now that you've confirmed our friendship. Verbal contracts are binding. How are you?
1: I'm still here.
0: You know, that really should have been Descartes' follow-up to I Think, Therefore I Am. I'm still here. So what are you up to as you utilize a network consisting of multiple G's?
1: Right now, I'm sitting back. I was just getting ready. I called my sister, and she didn't answer. And I called a friend of mine, and she didn't answer. Nobody wants to answer me.
0: Well, I answered. A literal nobody.
1: Except you.
0: Well, I mean, I can't tell you how wonderful it is to know that I'm your bronze medal.
1: Isn't it?
0: Yep.
1: Isn't it?
0: Yep.
1: Isn't it?
0: All right. We really need to bring in someone to rewrite our dialogue.
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4: Howdy, Patriots! It's Wacky Willie strapping Uncle Sam to a rocket for America's 250th birthday bash. 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